0: Hey, what's up?
1: Hi. I'm Sierra. How are you?
0: Bravo, nice to meet you.
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0: 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One, two, three. Awesome, awesome. With all the trouble in the world right now, we need some unity. We need some unification. The thing that can bring us all together, no matter where in the world, is music. It's the international language. And we are gonna play the rock and roll national anthem.
1: 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Teléfono directo en cabina 311-210-5955.

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1: Hi. I'm Sierra. How are you?
0: Raúl, nice to meet you.
2: Hey, boy!
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